0: gusto de los oyentes se premia en Radioactiva by request.
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1: 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Dialing $4 is trying to find me. I wait for delivery each day until 3. So, oh Lord, won't you buy me a color TV? 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

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My friends all drive Porsches. I must make amends. 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So, oh, Lord, won't you buy

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1: Me llamo Tomás de San Diego, California. 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